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8: When you turn on the radio, you should find someone there who's a pal, a buddy, a BFF. What you don't expect is for your very own late night pal to be a member of the Rock and Roll Hall of Fame. But then again, this ain't your average rock and roll rodeo. Confide in him now, and you shall be rewarded. It's Alice's Attic with Alice Cooper.
9: You're back to Alice's Attic. There are things in this attic that can't be explained by science or reason, like my taxidermied pet raccoon that continues to eat whatever is in the garbage can at night. He says he's stuffed, but I reckon it's not true. Well, he is, in a way. Anyway, You Gotta Love the 80s is coming up after this hour with some old Sunset Strip buddies, then Tales from the Attic involving the Friars Club, and an actual president, and finally rock trivia featuring a guitar riff that immediately made the band think of a monster. But now, let's get to it.
0: Alice's Attic with Alice Cooper.

You Gotta Love the 80s with Alice is around the corner. Now, it's more rock. It's Alice's Attic with Alice Cooper.

0: We'll be back with more Alice Cooper next. Alice's Attic with Alice Cooper.
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0: We know you're ready for more rock on Alice's Attic with Alice Cooper. Ah!

Rockers from the Attic is coming up. And it's more rock now. Alice's Attic with Alice Cooper.

0: Summertime schedule. Don't strike out and do nothing this summer. Fort Walton Beach Bowl, 745 Beale Parkway Northwest.
1: Expectations were flying high. 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
6: 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And

0: There's more Alice Cooper coming sooner than later. Alice's Attic with Alice Cooper.
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0: If you're looking for a radio host who plays games with you, you've come to the wrong place. Unless, of course, the game is rock, paper, scissors. Then you can count on our faithful host to choose rock every single time. He's got his microphone on, and his leathers are just back from the cleaners. 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
10: 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Anyway, lots coming up this hour. Movie Music Madness from a Cameron Crowe classic. Hey Stupid featuring the world's finest humans. And of course, rock trivia from some prog legends. But now, how about this?
0: Alice's Attic with Alice Cooper.

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And now, it's more rock. It's Alice's Attic with Alice Cooper.

0: 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Alice's Attic with Alice Cooper.
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Tales of the strange and dumb coming up on Hey Stupid with Alice. And The Rock rolls on right now. Alice's Attic with Alice Cooper.

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0: You're inside Alice's Attic. Your sagacious host could truly benefit from having a yard sale. Who wouldn't be interested in used straitjackets, top hats, guillotines, and leather pants? There's even a lava lamp from his first L.A. apartment. But amongst the flotsam and jetsam of an extraordinarily interesting life are the tantalizing tales that only a Rock and Roll Hall of Famer could deliver. So sit back and enjoy another hour of rock and talk with Alice Cooper.
11: You're back to the hit radio show, Alice's Attic. That's me. At least it's a hit in my house. And that's all that matters. So this hour, I've got Cooper's Covers featuring a song from a Louisiana rockabilly guitarist in 1957. Then Freaky Facts will make your brain swell with joy. And finally, on Songs We Just Don't Understand, we'll be decoding a Skynyrd classic. But now, how about some rock and roll that you can dance to?
0: Alice's Attic with Alice Cooper.

Cooper's Covers coming up, but now it's more music. It's Alice's Attic with Alice Cooper.

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0: More of Alice's Attic with Alice Cooper coming up. Alice's Attic with Alice Cooper.
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2: 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Therefore, join me this Wednesday morning at 8:30 a.m. on 94.3 FM to talk about the law and maybe FSU football.
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It's Alice's Attic with Alice Cooper.

0: Alice Cooper is coming up next. Alice's Attic with Alice Cooper.
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0: And that concludes another magical and memorable edition of Alice's Attic. Alice Cooper returns tomorrow. Same time, same channel, boys and ghouls. Alice's Attic with Alice Cooper.
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2: I'm Omni broadcasting meteorologist Jennifer Wojcicki with your updated forecast. Chance of thunderstorms tonight, otherwise mainly clear. Lows around 77, southwest winds around 5 miles per hour. Lots of sunshine tomorrow, slight chance of thunderstorms. Daytime highs approaching 91. Lows level off around 79. Tomorrow night, slight chance of thunderstorms. I'm Omni Broadcasting's meteorologist, Jennifer Wojcicki.
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2: I'm Omni broadcasting meteorologist Jennifer Wojcicki with your updated forecast. Chance of thunderstorms tonight, otherwise mainly clear. Lows around 77, southwest winds around 5 miles per hour. Lots of sunshine tomorrow, slight chance of thunderstorms. Daytime highs approaching 91. Lows level off around 79. Tomorrow night, slight chance of thunderstorms. I'm Omni Broadcasting's meteorologist, Jennifer Wojcicki.
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1: I'm Omni broadcasting meteorologist Jennifer Wojcicki with your updated forecast. Chance of thunderstorms tonight, otherwise mainly clear. Lows around 77, southwest winds around 5 miles per hour. Lots of sunshine tomorrow, slight chance of thunderstorms. Daytime highs approaching 91. Lows level off around 79. Tomorrow night, slight chance of thunderstorms. I'm Omni Broadcasting's meteorologist, Jennifer Wojcicki.
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4: I'm Omni broadcasting meteorologist Jennifer Wojcicki with your updated forecast. Chance of thunderstorms tonight, otherwise mainly clear. Lows around 77, southwest winds around 5 miles per hour. Lots of sunshine tomorrow, slight chance of thunderstorms. Daytime highs approaching 91. Lows level off around 79. Tomorrow night, slight chance of thunderstorms. I'm Omni Broadcasting's meteorologist, Jennifer Wojcicki.
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2: I'm Omni broadcasting meteorologist Jennifer Wojcicki with your updated forecast. Chance of thunderstorms tonight, otherwise mainly clear. Lows around 77, southwest winds around 5 miles per hour. Lots of sunshine tomorrow, slight chance of thunderstorms. Daytime highs approaching 91. Lows level off around 79. Tomorrow night, slight chance of thunderstorms. I'm Omni Broadcasting's meteorologist, Jennifer Wojcicki.
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4: 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A few showers and storms possible early today. Otherwise, plenty of sunshine and highs top out near 91 degrees. And on the water, southwest winds 5 to 10 knots, seas a foot or less, then around 2 feet by afternoon. High tide 8:18 a.m., low tide 7:48 p.m., high tide 9 a.m. With your Omni Broadcasting Marine forecast, this is meteorologist Phil Jensko.
5: It's time for This Day in Local History, and on this day in 1971, a mysterious substance washing ashore on Okaloosa Island had residents and state officials searching for answers. The Playground Daily News reported that the strange material first appeared as a deep green algae-like slime in the surf. After baking in the Florida sun, it dried into a dirty white fabric-like mass that it collected along the high tide line, with one resident estimating there was nearly a ton of it per mile of beach. Marine Patrol officers notified the U.S. Army Corps of Engineers and planned to send samples to state laboratories after no one could positively identify the substance. One engineer theorized it might be a cellulose waste product from a manufacturing process, while shrimpers suggested it resembled a mysterious, quote, wool that occasionally clogged their nets. Although tourism remained largely unaffected, some vacationing families reportedly cut their trip short because of the unusual sight. 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

0: It's Friday, and we're rocking into the 6 o'clock hour. We're the B-Team, Skyler Black and Bobby Durrell, brought to you by Stripes Pub and Grill in Navarre, Okaloosa Gas, and Outcast Sushi in Miramar Beach. All right, it's Friday. Are you ready for the weekend?
1: Sure.
0: I really feel the enthusiasm there, Bobby. I really do. Going to see a 30% chance of showers and thunderstorms midday today. Mostly sunny, a high of 90 for Saturday, sunny and 91, and Sunday, sunny and 93. So lower chances of rainfall for the weekend, unlike what we've seen the last couple of days. But the heat and humidity is definitely going to be prevalent. So just a heads up on that. We'll get the full forecast coming your way, plus Dan Diamond's local news later on in the hour as well. But today, Bobby, I think you really, really owe your beautician a thank you, because it is Beautician's Day.
1: Oh, yeah, yeah, because society can't handle the truth, so we pay professionals to airbrush something we can post.
0: That's right. That's right.
1: Right? Yeah. Beautician's Day is that annual reminder that civilization is basically held together by bobby pins, acetone fumes, and, well, one brave soul telling you gently that your bangs are a cry for help. Look, it's a holiday for people who can turn a rough week into a presentable face and do it while listening to your entire life story. You know, like it's a podcast they can't unsubscribe from. Look, you're not celebrating vanity. You're celebrating maintenance, right? The sacred art of looking fine when your spirit is doing cartwheels in traffic. So tip like you got sense, sit still like you were raised right, and remember, the mirror doesn't lie. It just waits for a professional to translate.
0: Yeah, the world just sometimes isn't fair, Bobby. Just like I'm a hell of a lot better looking than you are.
1: Hey, God is just, God is fair. Some he gave brains, the rest he gave hair.
0: That's great. Here's the Police.
1: You got hair.

0: The Steve Miller Band and Jet Airliner on the Classic Rock Station, 100.3 K-Rock. Good morning, everybody. How you doing? I'm Skyler Black. He is Bobby Durrell. B-Team Morning Show brought to you by Stripes Pub and Grill in Navarre, as well as Okaloosa Gas and Outcast Sushi in Miramar Beach. Speaking of our friends at Stripes, Rob Reyes is going to be bringing in author John Alvarez, author of Walk, Run, Fly Again, for a book signing at Stripes on the 4th of July. Now, Special Ops pilot John Alvarez became the first military amputee to return to unrestricted combat flight. And you can learn more about John and meet him with a book signing at Stripes next Saturday. We're also going to have him here on the air with us next Friday, July 3rd, mm-hmm. to talk about that. Mm-hmm. So looking forward to it. We've got more details for you online on thebteamshow.com. Just click on the events tab. Well, today, Bobby, I don't know. Do you want a daiquiri? Do you want a margarita? It's Tropical Cocktails Day.
1: That holiday where adults pay $12 to drink sunscreen and pretend the paper umbrella is therapy.
0: And tourists, we thank you.
1: Yeah. Oh, Tropical Cocktails Day is that annual reminder that adulthood is just paying bills while pretending a pineapple can fix your personality. See, you take rum, fruit juice, and a tiny paper umbrella because nothing says I'm in control like drinking a vacation you can't afford.
0: Amen.
1: You know what? Look, it's not about authenticity, culture, or even taste. It's about optimism with a hangover scheduled for tomorrow morning. So, yeah, it's absurd, and that's the point. Today, we all cosplay as relaxed people and see who cracks first.
0: Tropical Cocktails Day. What's your go-to?
1: On tropical cocktails?
0: Mm-hmm.
1: Not really any, but I mean...
0: Maybe a mojito?
1: I do love a good mojito. As a kid, I used to love drinking pina coladas. You know, like pina colada, yeah. Obviously virgin, but yeah. I mean, pina coladas usually pretty good.
0: Yeah.
1: I enjoy it. A little sweet.
0: Well, you need that help.
1: Yeah.
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4: Here's your Destin for Long Beach Marine forecast brought to you by Marine Max, the area's exclusive dealer of gritty white boats. A few showers and storms possible early today. Otherwise, plenty of sunshine and highs top out near 91 degrees. And on the water, southwest winds 5 to 10 knots, seas a foot or less, then around 2 feet by afternoon. High tide 8:18 a.m., low tide 7:48 p.m., high tide 9 a.m. With your Omni Broadcasting Marine Forecast, this is meteorologist Phil Jensko.
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0: Dio and Holy Diver on the classic rock station, 100.3 K-Rock. Apparently that happened yesterday out in Destin at Big Kahuna's with that, you know, world's largest swimming lesson.
1: Yeah. Well,
0: you don't seem enthused or excited or amused by it.
1: Exactly. I'm exactly meh on it.
0: What thing can we come

0: That wasn't by choice. That was by Taylor's choice. Hey, today on the National Day calendar, it's Take Your Dog to Work Day.
1: Oh, finally, a coworker who listens doesn't circle back and, well, has better email etiquette than management, huh? Oh, Take Your Dog to Work Day is that annual corporate fever dream where the same people who can't refill the copier paper decide they're ready for, well, interspecies office diplomacy. See, everybody pretends it's about morale, but it's really about proving your fur baby is better behaved than Dave from accounting. And honestly, the dog usually wins. Look, HR drafts a policy, managers practice their fake laugh, and the office becomes a cocktail of kibble, confidence, and low-grade panic. You know, it's absurd on purpose, like most traditions. But look, it tells you everything you need to know about how badly we all want a reason to not be fully human at work.
0: Fair enough. Take Your Dog to Work Day. It's Friday. That's one way to do it. ZZ Top on the BT Morning Show with 100.3 K-Rock. Good morning.
1: Oh, that's a song about buying her a necklace.
0: Yes, something like that.

0: Don Henley's Dirty Laundry on the Classic Rock Station, 100.3 K-Rock. Good morning, everybody. It's Friday. Thanks for dialing in and spending it with us. We're the B-Team Morning Show. Don't forget, coming up during the 8 o'clock hour this morning, Bobby's Nearly Impossible Trivia Question. A chance for you to win some free food from Lenny's.
1: That's right.
0: That's right. Seven and a half inch sub is up for grabs today. Just listen for his trivia question in the queue to call in and win. The cool thing is, each qualifier or each winner is going to be a qualifier to win a catering and picnic on the 4th of July from Lenny's, valued at $250.
1: Mm-hmm.
0: You know, for America 250, you see what we did there?
1: Yep, sure so, did.
0: Listen for the chance to win today during the 8 o'clock hour. Well, today, Bobby, on the National Day calendar, we round it out with Forgiveness Day.
1: Oh, yeah, this is when people apologize like it's a coupon and I'm supposed to redeem it instead of framing it as evidence. Huh?
0: You don't?
1: Yeah, exactly. Hey, Forgiveness Day is that annual civic cleanup where we all pretend our grudges are just clutter and not a personality trait. Look, you call the cousin you haven't spoken to since the great potato salad incident, and you let go of the thing you bring up at every barbecue, and you slap a fresh coat of virtue on the same old cracks like it's home improvement. Look, it's not about being holy. It's about being tired and realize revenge is expensive and therapy is, well, it has a waiting list. So take the hint. Unclench your jaw, make your amends now, because tomorrow you'll be back to collecting petty like it's a retirement plan.
0: There you go. It is Forgiveness Day. What am I supposed to forgive you for?
1: Yeah. Everything. Well, you can't. What did I do wrong? Perfect over here.
0: Well, we're not to discuss that on the air.
1: Kind of hard to forgive me.
0: Stick tight.
1: I haven't done anything. I'm just saying.
0: Bobby playing victim again. God almighty. It's a B-Team Morning Show on a Friday on the Classic Rock Station. We are 100.3
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4: 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I'm Dan Diamond. Okaloosa County Commissioners voted unanimously on June 16th to declare panhandling, vagrancy, and a range of related community issues a matter of urgent public importance and to create a task force charged with studying the problem and recommending action. The agenda item, brought by Deputy County Administrator Craig Coffey, identified a list of concerns affecting residents countywide. According to the staff document, those include panhandling and vagrancy, traffic safety, people sleeping on the side of the road, littering, drug use, theft, breaking and entering, and other crimes. The intersection of Bill Parkway and First Street is now a right-turn-only crossing after a crew from Acme Barricades began installing traffic separators Wednesday, completing a safety change originally scheduled to start last week before weather delays pushed the work back. And that's your Omni Broadcasting News, sponsored by McCaskill & Company. I'm Dan Diamond.
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0: There's the Talking Heads, and she was on 100.3 K-Rock, the classic rock station. Good morning, everybody. Happy Friday. It's the B-Team Morning Show. Skyler Black and Bobby Durrell. God, I'm glad to say it's Friday. 77 degrees and partly cloudy skies outside today. A high of 91. Obviously had some storms rolling through early this morning. We'll see a high of 92 tomorrow and 94 on Sunday. So going to be a hot weekend, but it's the final weekend before the 4th of July. So should we really be surprised? No. By the way, big weekend up in Florala.
1: Yeah.
0: It's
1: going to be fun.
0: 24th of June celebration. That's what they call it, right?
1: Yeah, that's correct.
0: And it's the longest continually operating Masonic celebration in the country, right?
1: That is true.
0: Man, and it's been going on, let's see if I can remember, 140 some years?
1: No, 150 plus. I've lost now. It was 150th somewhere over COVID, so it might be almost 155 now.
0: Wow.
1: 154, 155. I mean, it, Chief, if you're listening, call in and correct me.
0: You're talking about fire chief?
1: Yeah. I'm talking about Anthony Edwards, the fire chief up there. He's one of our big contacts, one of our big supporters in us coming up. And you gotta love. Well, actually, all the guys in the fire department up there. Big shout out to all of them for what they do and volunteering and giving of themselves the way they do. It's a good thing.
0: It's a great day, though. Saturday, all day long, car show, vendors, food trucks around Lake Jackson, fireworks at dusk, a fun small-town parade around. Is that 10 or 11 in the morning?
1: 11 is when the parade actually rolls.
0: Okay.
1: Yeah, we usually get in line up about 10.
0: And then, of course, 5 o'clock in the afternoon, the big water battle between the two next-door neighbor fire departments.
1: Right. Right.
0: And the crew of Bowlegs has its own team as well. But we usually take about 40-ish pirates up there for the parade. So if you're looking for something to do tomorrow, want to take a little road trip out of town, maybe avoid the chaos of all the extra beach traffic and tourist traffic for the weekend, head on up to Florala for the 24th of June celebration. But tonight, downtown at the Landing, is the Cops and Cones event.
1: Oh, yeah, that's right.
0: That starts at, I believe, 6:30 this evening. Stop by, get yourself a ice cream sundae, bring the kids out. Another great community policing effort by the Fort Walton Beach Police Department. So that is free and open to the public. Well, free for the kiddos. If you're an adult, you can pay for your ice cream.
1: Right.
0: But they're going to have all the toppings and fixings and everything to make that sundae the way that you want. All right, we got a story out of Pensacola we're going to get to here in just a little bit about the lengths that people go to steal copper for cash.
1: Well, there you go.
0: Yeah, stay with us. We're the B-Team Morning Show. 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

0: Music from Led Zeppelin this morning, Trampled Underfoot on the classic rock station, 100.3 K-Rock. Taking a quick look at the old radar. Seeing some scattered showers and isolated thunderstorms across northwest Florida right now. There is a cell that's in western Okaloosa County, probably near Baker Holt right now, heading due east, and should be in that Crestview area probably in the next 20 minutes. Also, off to the east, seeing some showers and thunderstorms around Freeport and Dufuniac, maybe a few sprinkles around Santa Rosa Beach, but here in South Okaloosa County, things are dry right now. We do expect these showers and thunderstorms to push out of the area by midday today, but that full forecast is coming up here in just a little bit. Hope everybody's doing well on this Friday morning. I'm Skyler Black. He is Bobby Durrell. We're brought to you each morning by our friends at Stripes Pub and Grill in Navarre, Okaloosa Gas at Outcast Sushi in Miramar Beach. By the way, next Friday, Bobby. We have got author John Alvarez.
1: Oh, that's right.
0: Coming in. The author of Walk, Run, and Fly Again. He's going to be doing a book signing at Stripes next Saturday on the 4th of July. And he's going to come in next Friday and talk to us about the book signing and about the book and his story himself. So looking forward to learning more about that here next week. Now, story out of Pensacola this morning.
1: Yeah, Pensacola.
0: And two people were arrested following a 10-month copper theft ring investigation in Northwest Florida's largest
2: Don't
0: city.
2: Don't you guys got to get you, you coppers.
0: I see what you did there. Pensacola police say 37-year-old David Nielsen and 31-year-old Ray Ann Horn were charged. Now, according to police, light poles on bridges along the interstate were being stripped of its copper. Nielsen and Horn allegedly stole around $250,000 worth of copper over the last 10 months.
1: Wow.
0: That's approximately 100,000 total feet.
1: Wow.
0: Police say arrest warrants were executed in Bayou Chico, on a boat owned by Nielsen. Now, before Nielsen was apprehended by Florida Fish and Wildlife, he jumped into the water.
1: Police say, because swimming away from a boat works.
0: Right, for about 8 seconds. Police say that Horn did not resist. Nielsen was charged with theft of copper from utility poles, a first-degree felony, and felony criminal mischief. Horn faces charges of dealing in stolen property, and she's accused of selling the copper to scrapyards. Pensacola police led the investigation along with Florida Highway Patrol from September of last year to present day. Escambia County Sheriff's Office, Florida Department of Law Enforcement, and Florida Fish and Wildlife Commission also assisted during the investigation. So, wow. $250,000. Pretty good haul.
1: Yeah, that's different.
0: It is different. Man, there's their mug, but she is bugging out there.
1: Yeah, she looks a little excited to be there.
0: She does. She looks wired at this point. No pun intended.
1: No, you meant it, and it was bad.
0: Actually, it really wasn't.
1: No, it was bad.
0: I thought it was one of my better efforts. Not going to lie. All right, let's take a break. We're 20 minutes out from getting advice. The last bit of advice from Uncle Bobby for this week.
1: And by the way, I did not say it wasn't one of your better efforts. I said it was bad.
0: Oh, so no matter what I do, in Bobby's eyes, it sucks.
1: I said it.
0: All right, stick tight.
1: You're almost starting to learn.
0: Yeah, thanks. You can teach me, can't you? It's 728. Weather is next.
3: I'm Omni Broadcasting Meteorologist Jennifer Wojcicki with your updated forecast. Slight chance of thunderstorms today, otherwise mainly clear skies. Daytime highs approaching 91. Southwesterly winds 5 to 10 miles per hour. Mainly clear skies tonight, slight chance for storms. Lows level off around 79. High temperatures reach up to 92. Tomorrow, mainly clear skies. I'm Omni Broadcasting's meteorologist Jennifer Wojcicki.
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0: AC/DC on 100.3 K-Rock, the classic rock station. Good morning, everybody. Hope you're doing well. Scott LeBlanc and Bobby Durrell. Friday.
1: That's right.
0: Friday. That's right. Hey, by the way.
1: Friday.
0: Oh. Ha, ha, ha. Bobby, President Trump might have been right about vandalism at the newly renovated Lincoln Memorial reflecting
1: pool. He's always right.
0: Yeah. A top National Park Service official said in a court filing that workers now discovered damage on June 9th, including a foam seal that had been cut with a sharp knife or razor.
1: Yeah, this is the whole, he had such shoddy work done that it's all breaking up.
0: Because Trump knew a guy.
1: Yeah.
0: Well, yeah, it turns out, though, is when, you know, people make nefarious acts and decisions that, sometimes work doesn't hold up. About 70 fence post caps were also thrown into the water. The filing is the first public confirmation that at least some of the damage appears to have been intentional. Now, Trump had previously blamed vandals for the problems, including peeling on the pool's

0: administration and the Biden administration went after Trump, it was, you know, it was nobody's above the law. But now,
1: I know,
0: you know, it's the weaponization of justice.
1: Double standards.
0: You know, just, you know, cute.
1: Hypocrisy.
0: Cute. It's just cute.
1: In other news, right here locally, Okaloosa County commissioners, in lieu of the expected ad valorem homestead tax bill, have directed staff to continue exploring a paid parking program for select beaches, parks, and boat ramps across the county with a proposal that would keep parking free for county residents while charging visitors. Officials say any revenue generated will help fund maintenance and improvement to public facilities, potentially reducing the burden on local taxpayers. The plan is still in the early stages, with county leaders expected to review vendor proposals, fee structures, and possible pilot program before making any final decisions. So, there you go. That could be in the works as well. But, yeah, you know that these various levels of government is going to be looking for new revenue.
0: Oh, yeah.
1: Uncle Bobby's next.

0: 100.3 K-Rock, the classic rock station, Steely Dan, My Old School. And yeah, old school, Uncle Bobby stopping by for advice this morning.
1: Yeah.
0: That's right. It's time for your daily advice on the B-Team Morning Show. 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
1: Hey, Tomcat Custom Apparel, reminding you, every family has one person who says, we don't need matching shirts. It's usually the same person that gets lost at Disney.
0: Yeah, it's that moron. Uncle Mo. Listen to Uncle Bobby instead. All right. Uncle Bobby, today you hear from the Mild Crisis Curator. Dear Uncle Bobby, I feel bored with my life, and I want more excitement, but nothing interesting happens. How can I create more drama and meaning in my everyday routine without completely derailing everything?
1: Look, listen here. Boredom is not a mood, okay? It is a personal failure of imagination wearing sweatpants. And you do not need a new life. You need a better plot. See, you got to start treating every moment, every mundane moment, like it's evidence in a trial where you are both the victim and the prosecutor, okay? A coworker replies with one word? Well, that's not efficiency. That's emotional sabotage. Your neighbor doesn't wave back at you? Well, congratulations. You have entered the Cold War phase of a decades-long rivalry that ends with one of you moving or legally changing your name. Then you build your character arc, okay? Because you're not just living. No, you're performing. You do not merely run errands. You stage a redemption tour after a scandal that only you fully understand. And you do not forget to text back. No, you disappear strategically to test loyalty and force the supporting cast to reveal their true motives. See, conflicts need props. And life provides them like a discount theater. See, a spilled coffee becomes an omen, a prophecy, a warning of the universe that someone is working against you in the shadows, probably someone with a smug face and a neutral tone. And if anyone tries to calm you down, you label them an enabler of mediocrity and you move on. See, finally, you got to remember the golden rule here. Never resolve a storyline cleanly. Closure is for people who enjoy beige walls and functional relationships. You got to keep a few open mysteries, rotate your alliances, and treat every Tuesday like it's the season finale.
0: And that, my friends, is how not to be a fuddy-duddy. I think that was the point, right?
1: Wow, I live my life.
0: Yeah. That's the Uncle Bobby life right there.
1: Mm-hmm.
0: Now, hey, if you'd like some Uncle Bobby Doobob merch to sport around the 4th of July... Well, it exists. Just to go to doobob.com.
1: And just remember that a portion of the proceeds from every sale of Doobob merch goes to the Doobob Empty Pocket Fund, supporting broke bobbies all across Shalimar.
0: What other bobbies do I know that live in Shalimar? Hey, it's 7:52. Of course, Ask Uncle Bobby. We do this every single morning on the B-Team Morning Show. 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
0: That was good. News is next.
1: You're welcome.
2: 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I'm Dan Diamond. Okaloosa County Commissioners voted unanimously on June 16th to declare panhandling, vagrancy, and a range of related community issues a matter of urgent public importance and to create a task force charged with studying the problem and recommending action. The agenda item, brought by Deputy County Administrator Craig Coffey, identified a list of concerns affecting residents countywide. According to the staff document, those include panhandling and vagrancy, traffic safety, people sleeping on the side of the road, littering, drug use, theft, breaking and entering, and other crimes. The intersection of Bill Parkway and First Street is now a right-turn-only crossing after a crew from Acme Barricades began installing traffic separators Wednesday, completing a safety change originally scheduled to start last week before weather delays pushed the work back. And that's your Omni Broadcasting News, sponsored by McCaskill & Company. I'm Dan Diamond.
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0: is the Doobies. Jesus, I think he's more than all right.
1: Yeah.
0: Mm-hmm. Good morning, everybody. 8:04 is the time, and happy Friday. That's right. The weekend just about here. 77 degrees outside your window right now. A high today of, 91. 91 this afternoon, 92 tomorrow, 94 on Sunday. So it is going to be a warm one out there. By the way, later on this hour, Bobby's got some nearly impossible trivia for you to call in and try to win. A 7.5-inch sub from Lenny's Grill and Subs in Mary Esther. And we've had some real smart folks this week.
1: Yeah, actually.
0: Answer those questions that were just stumping me. I'm glad that the listeners are smarter than I am.
1: Well, that's not saying a whole hell of a lot.
0: Come on, Bobby. Come on. Hey, the Okaloosa County Commissioners have decided 10 days ago that, well, we've actually got a problem with panhandling and bums in this county. June 16th, they declared panhandling, vagrancy, and a range of related community issues a matter of urgent public importance. And they created a task force charged with studying the problem and recommending action. Agenda item brought by Deputy County Administrator Craig Coffey and sponsored by Chairman Trey Goodwin identified a list of concerns affecting residents countywide. According to the staff document, those include panhandling and vagrancy, traffic safety, people sleeping on the side of the road, littering, illegal camps and squatting, drug use, theft, breaking and entering, and other crime. Mm-hmm. Now, the document states these issues affect quality of life and property values and add cost to taxpayers through law enforcement, emergency medical services, the judiciary, and correctional system. The three-part item asks the board to declare the issues to a countywide priority and agree the county should take a leadership role and authorize the creation of a task force. The staff document notes that none of the three actions commits funding, adds ordinances or fees, or obligates the county to any specific solution. All three passed in a single motion. Now, as approved, the task force will have 11 members. Each commissioner will make two appointments, which can include themselves, and Commissioner Paul Mixon will serve as the chair. The body will operate under Florida's Sunshine Law. But we do have a problem, man.
1: Mm-hmm.
0: We've got a problem. We see it every day around our K-Rock studios.
1: Mm-hmm.
0: We get here in the morning. There's people sleeping on the sidewalk. There's people sleeping out back. It's a widespread problem, and I'm glad that somebody's finally addressing it. But the task force is a good start, but it's a group of people talking, and I'd like to see some action behind it.
1: Well, I mean, it's got to start somewhere, right? So, you know, and hopefully that will lead to some action.
0: Mm-hmm.
1: So, but it does have to start somewhere.
0: It does. I acknowledge that. I just wish it would have happened beforehand.
1: True.
0: So anyway, that is something that the county is addressing now, and I'm glad about that. But wanted to pass that along this morning. Get the Coast had the story on that, so wanted to mm-hmm. mention that. Also, coming up on Tuesday night, the final day of June is the final Boomin' Tuesday out at Baytown Wharf in Sandestin. Yeah, summer nights at the Village of Baytown Wharf are bright with the final Boomin' Tuesday coming up this Tuesday, June 30th. 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And the music starts at around 7:15. Fireworks light up the sky Tuesday night at 9:15 out at Baytown Wharf in Sandestin.
1: Why Tuesday night?
0: Because that's the night they picked. Is that okay with you?
1: No.
0: Sounds like a Bobby problem to me. All right, coming up, the Cars, Van Halen, and a look at your forecast in the next 15 minutes. Plus, Bobby's nearly impossible trivia later on this hour. So
1: that's right.
0: 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Here's a Styx. Mm-hmm.

0: 100.3 K-Rock, the classic rock station. It's the B-Team morning show on a Friday. 8:22 is the time. The B-Team show, of course, brought to you by Stripes Pub and Grill in Navarre, Okaloosa Gas, and Outcast Sushi in Miramar Beach. Speaking of Stripes, we're going to have author John Alvarez, the author of Walk, Run, Fly Again. He's going to be doing a book signing on the 4th of July at Stripes, and we're going to have him in on the show with us next Friday to talk about his story, talk about the book, and the event at Stripes next weekend. So we've got more details on that at the bteamshow.com on the events tab.
1: Hey, so just out of curiosity, Skyler, so there was a Fort Walton City Council meeting, the 23rd, wasn't
0: that? Tuesday night.
1: Where you were there for that whole thing, weren't you?
0: Yeah, most of it. I got there at 4 and decided I'd had enough by almost 9 o'clock. So
1: okay, but you saw both opportunities that the one EDC.
0: Mr. Nathan Sparks.
1: Nathan Sparks. He had a chance to talk and come before the board.
0: He did.
1: Okay, and was Payne Walker allowed to ask some questions?
0: He was.
1: He was. Not the first time Nathan Sparks spoke, because that was not a motion on the table. There was no vote. There was a presentation. But later, when there was a motion on the table, Payne Walker was allowed to prove how stupid he is and ask some questions, right?
0: That's correct.
1: Okay. So I bring that up because there's a couple of groups out there now that want to spread lies and rumors and have pieced together what they want to be a narrative that Payne Walker seems to support based on his comments talking about how true it is that he was not allowed to ask questions with a motion on the table and was forced into silence, when that's just not true. So you heard it from a person that was sitting there the whole time. And my whole point is, check your facts, because liars are liars. Is that fair enough?
0: That's fair enough.
1: So, there you go. And hey, Payne, you got a problem with it. You know the number to call in. Call in, but you won't, because you never confront anybody for real. Because, well, this is where it is. You want to lie. You want to spread deceit. You want to sit back in the back, and you continue to ruin a city that I grew up in, that I love, and you're just the worst thing that happened. So please stop. We're really tired of hearing it. And folks, here's what I'm going to encourage you to do. You see those little reports on Facebook? Because there's a couple of groups that are really there. You go in and you just report them. You report them as scam, fraud, and sharing false information. And it really blocks their algorithm, and it'll make them think twice about fact-checking before they spread this crap.
0: Yeah, and that's what's so frustrating, is there's an echo chamber of just anarchists, right?
1: Idiocy is what it is
0: on Facebook there, and it's so frustrating, because we've got a great city. We have our challenges, but we've got a great city. We've got a great staff. We've got people that work hard every single day.
1: Yeah, knowing that there's no future, knowing that there's a 3% cap on their life, knowing things that as capitalists we would never agree to.
0: Exactly. And they show up every day. We've got this anti-growth 1/4 of the city that tends to be the loudest and most vocal, but they control the narrative right now, and that's what's so frustrating. So, I had a meeting with city manager Jason Davis yesterday, and I have asked the city manager and TIO Devin Ravine to start feeding us feel good stories, right? We need to talk about the good things happening in Fort Walton.
1: Honestly, I'll go one different. Just feed us any and everything.
0: Right. We want to know the good, the bad, the ugly of things that our city employees are dealing with every day. And there's a lot of good stories out there that are not being told, because there's just people in the back that keep on shouting about waste, fraud, abuse. Government insiders. It's just exhausting, and it doesn't do our city any good at all. We got a great city.
1: Well, and look, I won't even do it the justice of calling it propaganda, because it's just fat out lies. I mean, this was a prime example. It is an out and out lie to say that the mayor did not allow a councilman to work his civic duty. I mean, it's just a lie. He said, no, you're not going to ask him at this time when it comes up for a motion. That's called Robert's Rules of Order. That's how you keep a meeting on track. That's how you move through appropriately. So we took a chairperson that's doing his job in a meeting, and we're turning it around and making it sound like he restricted someone else's civic duty.
0: Mm-hmm.
1: It's just a lie. And for Payne to jump in and agree with it and say, oh, yeah, this is exactly what happened. Well, come on, man. You know, no. And here again, with a motion on the table, the mayor of the city of Fort Walton did not allow your elected official to, no, that is absolute wrong. That is crap.
0: Yeah, Mr. Sparks was giving his presentation during the 6 o'clock meeting, not mm-hmm. the 5 o'clock meeting that was discussion of millage and cap spending and cutbacks. Mm-hmm. So anyway, it's absolutely false. Mr. Sparks, or Mr. Walker was allowed to ask Mr. Sparks questions during the 6 o'clock meeting when he was on the agenda. Mm-hmm. So, anyway, just trying to squash that crap that's going around right now.
1: Yeah.
0: But well said, Bobby. Well said. Mm-hmm. All right. Stick tight. Coming up in just a little bit, we're going to give you the chance to win a sandwich from Lenny's Grill and Subs in Mary Esther. So stick around. Bobby's got your nearly impossible trivia question coming up here in the next 10 minutes on the Classic Rock Station 100.3 K-Rock.
2: I'm Omni broadcasting meteorologist Jennifer Wojcicki with your updated forecast. Slight chance of thunderstorms today, otherwise mainly clear skies. Daytime highs approaching 91. Winds out of the southwest, 8 to 15 miles per hour. Mainly clear skies tonight, slight chance for storms. Lows dip down to about 79. Daytime highs approaching 92. Tomorrow, mainly sunny. I'm Omni Broadcasting's meteorologist, Jennifer Wojcicki.
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0: We've got like 20 minutes left before the B-Team morning show ends and the B-Team encore hour begins. So should we stay or should we go?
1: I think we should go.
0: By the way, I like that song, but they overplayed the hell out of that in the Stranger Things series.
1: True.
0: Way overplayed it. Just saying.
1: True.
0: Beautiful sunshine this morning. The storms have pushed out of here. 81 degrees in Fort Walton. A high today of 91 degrees. As Bobby just...
1: smacked the mic.
0: Smacked the mic with his right hand.
1: He looked like pain.
0: How's it? Monkey meet football. All right. It does look like the storms are pushing off to the east, so hopefully here in the next hour or so, they will be completely out of Okaloosa County and moving on out of our listening area.
1: Moving on down the road.
0: Speaking of moving,
1: yeah,
0: we should move on to today's nearly impossible trivia question.
1: Okay, well, this one is ready, so if you know the answer, you got to call 850-89-K-ROCK. That's 850-895-7625. That's the number to call. Be the first caller with the correct answer to this question. And you could win yourself a 7.5-inch sub from Lenny's, plus be put in the drawing for a $250 value lunch for 20 on the 4th of July. So that's 850-89-K-ROCK. 850-89-K-ROCK. That's 850-895-7625. Today's question is, whose oversized signature is the most famous on the Declaration of Independence?
0: Oh, going a little bit harder
1: today.
0: That's
1: right. Whose oversized signature is the most famous on the Declaration of Independence?
0: Hank Hill.
1: Yeah, kind of close. But there you go. 850-89-K-ROCK. That's 850-895-7625. Maybe this caller just won a 7.5-inch sub.
0: That's right.
1: Maybe you should call in because he doesn't know what he's talking about. He's a pain.
0: First correct caller wins a 7-inch sub from Lenny's and gets tossed into that drawing for a $250 picnic from Lenny's for the 4th of July. Give us a holler. It's the B-Team Morning Show with Brian Adams on 100.3 K-Rock.

0: Bon Jovi, In and Out of Love. On a Friday morning, it's 100.3 K-Rock, the classic rock station. Beautiful sunshine here in Fort Walton. And we've got a winner for that free food from Lenny's Grill and Subs.
1: This is true.
0: That's right. The question this morning was, who had the largest, most prominent signature, right, on the Declaration of Independence?
1: Very good. You remembered. I'm always impressed.
0: And the answer was John Hancock.
1: Yeah, very good. There you go.
0: And the guy that got the right answer was also named John.
1: That's right.
0: But it's John Goddard from Crestview.
1: That's right. John Goddard of Crestview is the first person to call in with the right answer and got himself 7.5-inch Lenny sub and an opportunity to win a little picnic.
0: That's
1: for 20
0: right.
1: People.
0: That's right. Coming up on the 4th of July.
1: Mm-hmm.
0: And that $250 valued picnic for America's 250th birthday includes sandwiches, chips, drinks, cookies. So it's a great little deal. And we've got more trivia questions for you to win a sub next week. And, of course, get yourself qualified for the drawing for that $250 picnic as well. So don't miss out, folks. It's an awesome opportunity. It's a great little promotion we've got going on with Lenny's. And, yeah, doing it again one final week next week. All right. Well, are we out of time already? It's 8:50.
1: It's getting there.
0: Yeah. Mm-hmm. The B-Team Morning Show might have to wrap it up for today. But we've got the Encore Hour coming up here.
1: That's true.
0: So we're not really done.
1: Don't really get to go anywhere.
0: Yeah. But the show, as we call it, ends at 9. Then the Encore Hour, where we talk about local events, comes up here in just a little bit. We want to thank the sponsors of our B-Team Morning Show each and every day, including Outcast Sushi in Miramar Beach, Stripes Pub and Grill in Navarre, and Okaloosa Gas. We hope you all enjoy your weekend. Stay hydrated. Lather on the sunscreen. Slap on a ball cap. And get out there and enjoy it. We hope to see you tomorrow, maybe up in Florala for the 24th of June Masonic Celebration. Be a lot of fun. Also tonight, Cones and Cops. Or Cops and Cones. Which is it? Cones and Cops, I think.
1: Well, I mean, it's kind of like the Beale and First Street Celebration, but a little different.
0: Yeah. Bring the kids on out, though, for Ice Cream Sundays tonight from your Fort Walton Beach Police Department down at the Landing starting at 6:30.
1: There's been Cops and Cones for 3 days now, but this one's going to have ice cream cones.
0: That's funny. That is funny. All right. We're out of time. We hope you all enjoy your weekend. I'm Skyler Black. Bobby Durrell, do what you got to do to get us out.
1: Hey, folks, thanks for listening to the B-Team Morning Show, your leading alternative quality programming right here on the Emerald Coast. Now, we know you have a choice in what you listen to each and every day, and we appreciate the fact that you settled in on this wild ride that we call the Morning Show. But it's come that time of day. We're going to boogie on out of here, so you keep on rocking, keep on rolling. Never settle for the ordinary. Till the next time, the B-Team is out.
2: 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I'm Dan Diamond. Okaloosa County Commissioners voted unanimously on June 16th to declare panhandling, vagrancy, and a range of related community issues a matter of urgent public importance and to create a task force charged with studying the problem and recommending action. The agenda item, brought by Deputy County Administrator Craig Coffey, identified a list of concerns affecting residents countywide. According to the staff document, those include panhandling and vagrancy, traffic safety, people sleeping on the side of the road, littering, drug use, theft, breaking and entering, and other crimes. The intersection of Bill Parkway and First Street is now a right turn only crossing after a crew from Acme Barricades began installing traffic separators Wednesday, completing a safety change originally scheduled to start last week before weather delays pushed the work back. And that's your Omni Broadcasting News, sponsored by McCaskill & Company. I'm Dan Diamond.
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0: If you feel the need for Fridays, well, we've delivered on that one.
1: Mm-hmm.
0: That's right. Good morning, everybody. Just after 9 o'clock, Susie Q from CCR on the B-Team Encore Hour. The hour where we talk about, well, Encore stuff.
1: Mm-hmm.
0: Did I sell it?
1: Yeah. Yeah, sure.
0: Okay.
1: Sure. Right. Hey, listen, Linda.
0: I'm not Linda.
1: Well, no, but I just found out. I just saw this pop up. Did you see this?
0: Well, you gotta tell me what it is.
1: Well, I'm trying to get there.
0: Then don't ask me what if I've seen it.
1: It's called Building Suspense, Skylar. Mm-hmm. But you remember we were talking about the little yellow poles at Beagle and First yesterday.
0: Yes.
1: And remember,
0: crash, boom, boom.
1: I said, I bet. Did I not bet?
0: Mm-hmm.
1: I made a little bet that it would be a problem before, right?
0: Yeah, it was 3 hours later.
1: Yep. 19 hours ago. Yeah. And I got to love the way that Fort Walton Beach Police Department wrote it up. So I'll read it as written.
0: Uh-huh.
1: As written, thanks to the fine folks over at Fort Walton Beach Police Department. But it says, listen, Linda, we know old habits die hard and traffic pattern changes can be frustrating.
0: Yeah.
1: But if your plan involves a U-turn in the middle of a state road, hopping the curb, driving on the sidewalk, and blocking everyone else in the process, well, we're going to need you to rethink that plan. Because those little yellow poles on Bill Parkway weren't placed there as a challenge or obstacle course. They're there for traffic safety, and going around them by creating your own roadway is both unsafe and illegal. And we promise the extra few minutes are better than a traffic citation. So please follow the new traffic pattern and help keep everyone safe.
0: Yes. You'd think that'd be pretty easy to follow, right?
1: I think that's just the one person that got caught.
0: Yeah, she drove right through it, literally knocked down two of the poles in the middle. I don't know if you think that they bend and you can do that, but no, they don't bend, they break. Just so you know.
1: No, this particular person is not the one that drove through them and broke them. This particular person drove on the sidewalk to try to get around them.
0: Oh, so there was another idiot.
1: Yes.
0: Oh.
1: This is a different one.
0: Okay.
1: This is a different one. And to be quite frank with you, there's a ton of pictures here of all different cars stopped. Let's see. I'm counting 1, 2, 3, 4, 5. Yeah, about 6 different cars in the 2 pictures here.
0: So by
1: over the course of the day.
0: If you're traveling on First Street, you can no longer, on First and Beale, you can no longer make left turns. And you can no longer drive straight across Beale if you're on First.
1: That's correct.
0: Okay. You think that the yellow poles sticking out of the ground would tell you that you can't do that. But just now you know. Yep. Now you know.
1: I really don't know why that got put there personally, but, you know, whatever. Nobody questioned me about it, but... you know, while I do think they're dumb myself, they're there now.
0: They are there. ZZ Top and Judas Priest on the way now on 100.3 K-Rock. It's the B-Team Encore.

0: Pink Floyd and Wish You Were Here on 100.3 K-Rock, the classic rock station. Good morning, everybody. How you doing? 1 week from today is the 3rd of July, and that means the Destin Commons going to be doing their 4th annual Star Spangled Food Truck Festival. Friday, July 3rd, out at the Commons from 5 until 9 p.m. More than 25 food trucks will serve up a variety of flavors ranging from Thai cuisine and Filipino favorites to gourmet grilled cheese and sweet treats, with live performances from local bands like 1211 and Below Alabama, keeping the energy high all evening long. Families can also enjoy face painting, photo booths, and other activities before the night concludes with what organizers call the Emerald Coast Grandest Fireworks Display, lighting up the night at 9 p.m. So it all happens the day before the 4th, Friday, July 3rd. Next Friday, we've got the details for you at this handy website called TheBeatTeamShow.com. Appreciate the help there, Bobby.
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4: I'm Omni broadcasting meteorologist Jennifer Wojcicki with your updated forecast. Slight chance of thunderstorms today, otherwise mainly clear skies. Daytime highs approaching 91. Winds out of the southwest, 8 to 15 miles per hour. Mainly clear skies tonight, slight chance for storms. Lows dip down to about 79. Daytime highs approaching 92. Tomorrow, mainly sunny. I'm Omni Broadcasting's meteorologist Jennifer Wojcicki.
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0: You don't so much want me on the encore hour anymore, do you?
1: Hey, you're the one that asked to do this with me. You asked for this. Hey, by the way, next week we've got more of Bobby's Nearly Impossible Trivia Questions to win a sandwich.
0: Right. That's right.
1: Yeah, Lenny's Grill and Subs in Mary Esther giving away a 7.5-inch sub every single day if you can answer Bobby's trivia question. 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
0: Hey, just remember this. You heard it here first. Hootin' leads to hollering.
1: Mm-hmm. Whoopin'
0: mm-hmm.
1: leads to whoopin'.
0: That was wow.
1: Here's Fleetwood Mac.
0: That added so much.
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100.3 K-Rock, Stevie Ray Vaughan with Tightrope, starting off our 10 a.m. hour on this Friday, June the 26th. REO Speedwagon up next. Tom Petty and Rush, they're on the way. 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

0: That's the Who on the Classic Rock Station with I'm Free. 100.3 K-Rock, I'm Ballpark Frank. Good morning. And on this day in Florida, 1740, Fort Moss in St. Augustine was stormed during the War of Jenkins Ear, founded by the Spanish as a refuge for those fleeing enslavement in British colonies. It was the first free black settlement in North America. Checking in with Jennifer next with our weather report. Steely Dan and Crosby, Stills, Nash & Young coming up on the Classic Rock Station. 100.3 K-Rock.
1: I'm Omni broadcasting meteorologist Jennifer Wojcicki with your updated forecast. Slight chance of thunderstorms today, otherwise mainly clear skies. Daytime highs approaching 91. Winds out of the southwest, 8 to 15 miles per hour. Mainly clear skies tonight, slight chance for storms. Lows dip down to about 79. Daytime highs approaching 92. Tomorrow, mainly sunny. I'm Omni Broadcasting's meteorologist Jennifer Wojcicki.
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AC/DC up next, The Police and Guns N' Roses, then The Hoppa. 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

I'm Alice Cooper, and I'm back here on K-Rock. 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

0: 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Good morning, I'm Ballpark Frank, and on this day in 1948, the Berlin airlift began when U.S. and British pilots delivered food and supplies by air to Berlin after the city was cut off by a Soviet blockade. Commercial break up next, Jimi Hendrix, The Cars, Sammy Hagar, they're all coming up on the Classic Rock Station, K-Rock.
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That's Jethro Tull with Locomotive Breath. Then Lizzie up next, Aerosmith and Lynyrd Skynyrd. That's going to be your ballpark double play coming up with James Got a Gun. And you got that right on the classic rock station, K-Rock.

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0: The classic rock station with Jonathan Edwards. That was the Shanty Song. A Jacksonville man has been charged in a drone plot. That's right, he's among 12 people charged in what prosecutors call the largest drone smuggling operation ever aimed at federal prisons. The indictment alleges 6 drones dropped contraband, including drugs, phones, a saw blade as weapons, and escape tools into 10 prisons across 8 states at least 38 times since September 2023. Prosecutors say the ring ran from a former Macon, Georgia daycare center nicknamed The Lab. Federal drone detection system helped crack the case. James Phillips, 51, a former inmate, allegedly used a smuggled phone to time drops and faces up to 5 years for that. The 12 defendants are in federal custody pending initial appearances. Commercial break next. Boston and Def Leppard coming up on K-Rock.
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Rock of Ages. Def Leppard plays on the classic rock station. Elton John's up next. We'll do a little Honky Cat. 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

0: Day after refusing a drug test following a rollover crash Tuesday night in an unmarked Titusville police SUV. Uh-oh. Marine Report, that's what's up next. The Rolling Stones and Bob Dylan, they're coming up after a short commercial break on the Classic Rock Station, 100.3 K-Rock.
1: Here's your Destin for Long Beach Marine forecast brought to you by Marine Max, the area's exclusive dealer of gritty white boats. A few showers and storms possible early today. Otherwise, plenty of sunshine and highs top out near 91 degrees. And on the water, southwest winds 5 to 10 knots, seas a foot or less, then around 2 feet by afternoon. High tide 8:18 a.m., low tide 7:48 p.m., high tide 9 a.m. With your Omni Broadcasting Marine forecast, this is meteorologist Phil Jensko.
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The classic rock station, that's Deep Purple with Space Truckin'. Spencer Davis Group's up next, and I'm going to toss you a ballpark double play with Joe Walsh and the Steve Miller Band. Give me some lovin' on 100.3 K-Rock.

0: I'll have the Salisbury Hill steak, please. Thank you, Peter Gabriel. It's the Classic Rock Station, 100.3 K-Rock. I'm Ballpark Frank. Jacksonville Jaguars tight end Brenton Strange agreed to a three-year extension worth up to $48 million and a $25 million guarantee. Buccaneers quarterback Baker Mayfield and the team still aren't anywhere close on an extension. That's according to a recent report, setting the stage for his potential free agency next summer. Mayfield has said his deadline is the start of training camp, which opens July 30th. The clock is ticking. Commercial break next. Fleetwood Mac and Ozzy coming up on K-Rock.
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That's Ozzy Osbourne on the Classic Rock Station with Mr. Crowley. 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

0: to the U.S. market through South Florida. 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
1: Here's your Destin 41 Beach Marine forecast brought to you by Marine Max, the area's exclusive dealer of gritty white boats. A few showers and storms possible early today. Otherwise, plenty of sunshine and highs top out near 91 degrees. And on the water, southwest winds 5 to 10 knots, seas a foot or less, then around 2 feet by afternoon. High tide 8:18 a.m., low tide 7:48 p.m., high tide 9 a.m. With your Omni Broadcasting Marine Forecast, this is meteorologist Phil Jensko.
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100.3 K-Rock, that is Foreigner on the Classic Rock Station. What is the most valuable shipwreck ever discovered off the Florida coast? I'll have the answer for that coming up after Tom Petty, the Black Crows, Birds, and Rainbow. It's the Classic Rock Station. 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

0: The classic rock station with Rainbow, Street of Dreams. What is the most valuable shipwreck ever discovered off the Florida coast? The Nuestra Senora de Ataca. It's a Spanish galleon that sank off the Florida Keys in 1622. It's the richest shipwreck ever recovered in Florida. Its cargo included an estimated 40 tons of gold and silver and 71 pounds of emeralds. In 2014, Guinness World Records recognized it as the world's most valuable recovered shipwreck, though that global record was later surpassed by the discovery of the San Jose in 2015. Jennifer's coming up next. She's going to give us our weather report, and I'm going to give you some AC/DC and Van Halen coming up after the commercial break on K-Rock.
1: I'm Omni Broadcasting Meteorologist Jennifer Wojcicki with your updated forecast. Slight chance for storms this afternoon, otherwise mainly clear skies. Daytime highs approaching 91. Southwesterly winds 8 to 15 miles per hour. Mainly clear skies. Tonight, slight chance for storms. Lows level off around 79. Mainly clear skies. Tomorrow, high temperatures reach up to 92. I'm Omni Broadcasting's meteorologist, Jennifer Wojcicki.
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4: It's time for This Day in Local History, and on this day in 1971, a mysterious substance washing ashore on Okaloosa Island had residents and state officials searching for answers. The Playground Daily News reported that the strange material first appeared as a deep green algae-like slime in the surf. After baking in the Florida sun, it dried into a dirty white fabric-like mass that it collected along the high tide line, with one resident estimating there was nearly a ton of it per mile of beach. Marine Patrol officers notified the U.S. Army Corps of Engineers and planned to send samples to state laboratories after no one could positively identify the substance. One engineer theorized it might be a cellulose waste product from a manufacturing process, while shrimpers suggested it resembled a mysterious, quote, wool that occasionally clogged their nets. Although tourism remained largely unaffected, some vacationing families reportedly cut their trip short because of the unusual sight. 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

Van Halen. With Atomic Punk on the Classic Rock Station rolling us right through the middle of our 1 p.m. hour on this Friday. Amazon, they've dethroned Walmart as America's biggest company, taking the top spot on the Fortune 500 this month for the first time. Though it was close, Amazon brought in $716.9 billion in revenue last year, narrowly edging Walmart's $713.2 billion. Walmart has been the nation's biggest company for the past 13 years. But the real climb is the story. Amazon first joined the list at number 492 about two decades ago and is just the fourth company ever to reach the summit as our nation's biggest company. The others were General Motors, ExxonMobil, and Walmart itself, now in second place as e-commerce and cloud computing reshape the economy. But watch out, Walmart.com is quickly catching up to Amazon in the home delivery arena. Canned Heat, April Wine, and David Bowie, they're all coming up. It's time we're going up to the country. Going up the country, that is. It's the Classic Rock Station. We're 100.3 K.

David Bowie with Young Americans on the Classic Rock Station. 100.3 K-Rock, I'm Ballpark Frank. The U.S. men's national team lost to Turkey 3-2 on Thursday night on a last-minute goal by Turkey. But the team has already clinched its spot in the next World Cup round. Overall, it was the best ever finish for the U.S. in the group stage. The International Olympic Committee created a $100 million fund that will let Olympic athletes apply for a $10,000 grant starting with the Games' roughly 2,900 competitors from the 2026 Milan Cortina Winter Games. NCAA Division I Cabinet voted to eliminate the two-year bowl transition penalty

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Elton John up next with Rocket Man, then we'll get to the Doobies, Robert Palmer, and Bad Company. 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

0: 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What made pilot Gail Halvorsen, nicknamed Uncle Wiggly Wings, famous during the Berlin airlift? Well, he became Uncle Wiggly Wings by dropping chocolate and chewing gum to West Berlin children on tiny handkerchief parachutes during the Berlin airlift, wiggling his plane's wings so the kids knew their treats were on the way. The gesture grew into Operation Little Vittles, which delivered 23 tons of candy before the blockade ended. Jennifer's up next, Weather Report. Led Zeppelin, Rolling Stones, that's your next Ballpark Double Play coming up after the commercial break on K-Rock.
1: I'm Omni Broadcasting Meteorologist Jennifer Wojcicki with your updated forecast. Slight chance for storms this afternoon, otherwise mainly clear skies. Daytime highs approaching 91. Southwesterly winds 8 to 15 miles per hour. Mainly clear skies. Tonight, slight chance for storms. Lows level off around 79. Mainly clear skies. Tomorrow, high temperatures reach up to 92. I'm Omni Broadcasting's meteorologist, Jennifer Wojcicki.
2: It's time for This Day in Local History. And on this day in 1971, a mysterious substance washing ashore on Okaloosa Island had residents and state officials searching for answers. The Playground Daily News reported that the strange material first appeared as a deep green algae-like slime in the surf. After baking in the Florida sun, it dried into a dirty white fabric-like mass that it collected along the high tide line, with one resident estimating there was nearly a ton of it per mile of beach. Marine Patrol officers notified the U.S. Army Corps of Engineers and planned to send samples to state laboratories after no one could positively identify the substance. One engineer theorized it might be a cellulose waste product from a manufacturing process, while shrimpers suggested it resembled a mysterious, quote, wool that occasionally clogged their nets. Although tourism remained largely unaffected, some vacationing families reportedly cut their trip short because of the unusual sight. 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

It's the Rolling Stones on the Classic Rock Station with Shattered, 100.3 K-Rock. I'm Ballpark Frank. Dolly Parton, she surprised fans at the grand opening of Dolly's Tennessee and Travel Stop in Cornersville. It's a Bucky-style travel center inspired by her decades of touring that organizers hope will become a roadside destination. Singer David Clayton Thomas, the unmistakable voice behind Blood, Sweat, and Tears' late 1960s hits, including Spinning Wheel and When I Die, and You've Made Me So Very Happy, he's died at age 84. And coming up next, here's Spinning Wheel, Blood, Sweat, and Tears on K-Rock.

0: 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Take a ride on the Night Side with Michael Knight, 3 to 7 p.m. right here on the Classic Rock Station. And at 7 p.m., it's Alice's Attic with Alice Cooper. Yep, old Uncle Coop, he does always rock us to midnight. Commercial break, then I'm going to leave you with Lynyrd Skynyrd and Allman Brothers Band. That makes for a ballpark double play. Journey and Uriah Heep. It's the Classic Rock Station. We're 100.3 K-Rock.
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That's some mighty fine picking right there, man. Mark Knopfler and the Dire Straits on 100.3 K-Rock, the classic rock station. Welcome to 3 o'clock on your finally Friday afternoon. I'm Michael Knight. I've got Jay Giles Band, The Who, and Clapton all coming up for us this hour. We'll do a little traffic and weather together, get a news update. We'll talk about somewhere where you can beat the heat just a little bit and maybe even get a little smarter, too. And then, we'll also go over today in classic rock history. Def Leppard now, High and Dry on a Saturday night. It's 100.3 K-Rock, the classic rock station. Good afternoon.

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Kiss on 100.3 K-Rock. Coming up right after Todd Rundgren, we'll do some traffic and weather together and talk about the planetarium.

0: is a little weird, but he does make good music. Todd Rundgren on 100.3 K-Rock, the classic rock station. Wrapping up a nice stretch of classic rock for us as we can just keep on working through our finally Friday. It is finally Friday, believe it or not. Happy to be here. Let's check some traffic and weather together, brought to you by, well, it could be you. Give me a call. We'll get that taken care of for you. Traffic-wise, got an accident reported northbound 85, the ramp to northbound 123. All right, so that's going to cause some things to tie up a bit until they can get that cleared. No other accidents really reported out there. I tell you what, though, the roads are in summer, full summer condition, man. It is in full effect right now. All through Destin, 98 is just a mess. And then all roads leading south into Destin, pretty much the same thing. Yep, so plan on some delays in your driving, especially the further south you go today. Weather-wise, well, it's not bad. Mostly sunny, chance for showers, high near 90 today. Tonight, a few clouds, low around 79. This weekend, hot with sunshine, highs in the 90s, and the heat indices around 105 both days, with overnight lows in the upper 70s, which is not very cool. It's 84 degrees outside right now. I think the clouds kind of saving us from the intense heat. The heat, that you can get out of the heat, going to the planetarium at the Emerald Coast Science Center over there on Memorial Parkway in Fort Walton Beach. Now, at noon each day, each weekday at least, Monday through Friday, all the way through until August 7th, they're going to be doing, planetarium shows there. Exciting planetarium shows featuring intriguing topics, space, history, and, well, they also talk about the different cultures and, well, how through history other folks have looked at the sky. So check with the front desk, find out what show that they're going to have that particular day. The shows are usually good for kids 5 and up, and the tickets are purchased at the front desk as well. So planetarium shows at the Emerald Coast Science Center. More details, well, you can find them on our website, krockfwb.com. 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Take a little break. Come on back with The Who next here on K-Rock.
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It's Pat Benatar on 100.3 K-Rock, the classic rock station. Guitarist was so good, she was like, no, man, I gotta marry you. And they're still married. How about that? 3:29 on our finally Friday afternoon. Coming up in a little bit, we'll check a traffic. Well, we'll take a check of traffic again. It's one of those days where the words just won't fall out of my mouth in the proper order. We'll also take a look at today in classic rock history. Right now, Pink Floyd, Have a Cigar. 100.3 K-Rock, the classic rock station.

0: Stevie Nicks and Tom Petty on 100.3 K-Rock, the classic rock station. All that heart dragon going on. 3:37 here on this Friday. It's a warm one out there, but the clouds, I think, are helping us. And it's not as hot as it's going to be. Oh, boy. Going into next week, boy, the summer is going to really show up. Let's check traffic out there real quick. Northbound 85, the ramp to northbound 123, still showing an accident there. Traffic backing up in that area. Hopefully it's not too seriously. And, well, I hope they can get that cleared out of the way fairly quickly. No other accidents reported. There's slow speeds kind of starting to build up in their usual places, except down south on 98 through Destin. Yeah, it is already slow. There is nothing for it to build into. Welcome to summertime in Destin. And that's probably going to be the way it goes, what, for the next couple of months, right? So just be ready for it. Plan ahead. Leave a little early to reach your destination. All right, today in classic rock history. In 1963, John Lennon and Paul McCartney began writing She Loves You in a Newcastle hotel room, finishing it the next day at McCartney's family home in Liverpool. Now, they recorded it at EMI Studios just 5 days later, and that track became a global number one hit. It does stand still as the Beatles' best-selling UK single and remains the highest-selling song of the 1960s in Britain. In 1971, Don McLean's epic American Pie made its radio debut on New York's WNEW-FM, featuring a live acoustic performance rather than the famous studio version. Now, the single on radio would rise to number one in the U.S., number two in the U.K., and hit the top 10 in 15 other countries. 1975, Columbia Records released The Basement Tapes. That's Bob Dylan's 16th album and his second collaboration with the band. The album peaked at number seven on the Billboard Top LPs and Tape chart and reached number eight in the U.K. 1976, the live version of Peter Frampton's Baby I Love Your Way was released in the U.S. It hit number 12. In 1992, Elton John and Eric Clapton played the first of three sell-out dates at London's Wembley Stadium. That was the first public outing for John since undergoing painful hair transplants. And finally, in 1996, Van Halen announced that Sammy Hagar had left the band and would be replaced by their former frontman, David Lee Roth. And despite the excitement, the reunion lasted only a few weeks. By October, well, the band surprised fans again by naming Gary Cherone of Extreme as their new lead singer. I think at that point we kind of knew Van Halen was pretty much cooked. Still, we love their music, and I'm sure I'll play some here in just a little while. Get a news check with Frankie next coming up, and then Eric Clapton on the way here on K-Rock.
1: 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This is a burn notice from Eglin Air Force Base. Eglin's Wildland Fire Branch will conduct prescribed burns June 26th through June 28th from 9 a.m. to 3 p.m. each day, weather permitting. The burn area is east of County Line Road, west of Range Road A21, near residential property toward Florosa, north of the U.S. Highway 98 area. Wildland fire crews and equipment will be on scene to continuously monitor the fire line and ensure public safety. And if you are going to the beach, here is your beach safety update. It is a yellow flag day, which means surf conditions are moderate, but always use caution when entering the Gulf. Have fun and be safe. 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
3: It's time for This Day in Local History, and on this day in 1971, a mysterious substance washing ashore on Okaloosa Island had residents and state officials searching for answers. The Playground Daily News reported that the strange material first appeared as a deep green algae-like slime in the surf. After baking in the Florida sun, it dried into a dirty white fabric-like mass that it collected along the high tide line, with one resident estimating there was nearly a ton of it per mile of beach. Marine Patrol officers notified the U.S. Army Corps of Engineers and planned to send samples to state laboratories after no one could positively identify the substance. One engineer theorized it might be a cellulose waste product from a manufacturing process, while shrimpers suggested it resembled a mysterious, quote, wool that occasionally clogged their nets. Although tourism remained largely unaffected, some vacationing families reportedly cut their trip short because of the unusual sight. This Day in Local History is sponsored by Waterstone Mortgage of Fort Walton Beach. 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

Clearly, that song was the inspiration for the later hit, The Roof is on Fire. 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

There is an alternate lyric version of that song, but the FCC requirements will not allow me to sing it along. So we'll just enjoy this version. The Police on 100.3 K-Rock, the classic rock station. It's about 4 minutes after 4 o'clock. Coming up, we got Back Rockwards. Going to give you a chance to win a $10 gift certificate to the Shin Noodle Place. In the meantime, got some Guns N' Roses, Procol Harum, and Rare Earth coming up. We'll do a traffic and weather check, and then Back Rockwards.

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100.3 K-Rock, the classic rock station. Eddie Money there at 417, which that means we're just about 4 minutes and 31 seconds away from Back Rockwards. I say that because that's how long the song is. Back Rockwards going to give you a chance to win a $10 gift certificate to the Shin Noodle Place. All you have to do is correctly guess the title and artist of the song clip I'm going to play. It'll give you some clues, too. It should be a lot of fun. So, we'll be doing Back Rockwards here in just a few minutes, right after Van Halen here on K-Rock.

0: Van Halen on 100.3 K-Rock, the classic rock station. You know, you could tell in that song that David Lee Roth had a lot of respect for Roy Orbison because he didn't get too silly on that track. He just tried to pay the right homage to it, and they did pretty good. It is 4:22 on your finally Friday afternoon. I'm Michael Knight. Let's go ahead and check traffic and weather together real quick and get into Back Rockwards. Traffic-wise, not seeing any accidents out there, and that is certainly good news. But 98 is slow. If you're south, you're just crawling right now. Slow in both directions, all the way through Destin, Miramar Beach, Santa Rosa Beach. Yeah, you know how it goes. Summertime pattern in full effect. Also, westbound over the Brooks Bridge, 98 crawling. It's backed up about a half mile now. And then slow through Navarre as well. The good news is 85. It looks like everyone stayed home in Crestview today, or else my sensors aren't working right. Still a little heavy, 331 at State Route 20. Those usual places. Just buckle up and drive safely out there. Weather-wise, well, it's warming up a little bit. And that's what we can expect right on through the next few days. Mostly sunny today. Chance for showers, high near 90. But it looks like the chance for showers now starting to wind down. Tonight, a few clouds, a low of 79. This weekend, hot with sunshine, highs in the 90s, and the heat indices will be around 105 with overnight lows in the upper 70s. 87 degrees outside the K-Rock studios right now as we go ahead and get into Back Rockwards. All right, Back Rockwards, a little contest I'd like to do here. The number that you need to put on your phones and get ready to call is this. 89-K-ROCK. That's 895-7625. Of course, we're doing the 10-digit dialing, so put that 850 in front of it. And so what's going to happen here, I've taken one of the songs out of our vast musical library, and I've isolated the part that we all know the best. It's called The Hook in the Biz, and it's usually got the song title in it, or the most popular part of the song, the part we sing along to. I am going to play that for you, but I'm going to play it backwards, because that's just a fun way to do it. And I'm also going to read off three verbal clues for you, and what you do is add it all up, and you call me up on the studio line at 89-K-ROCK or 895-7625. Give me the correct title and artist, and I will give you a $10 gift certificate to the Shen Noodle Place. It is authentic Chinese flavors, it is Chinese food, but it is not a buffet. And I keep bringing this up every time I talk about it because I think it's important to know that you're not walking in and getting food that's been sitting in a stand for 15-20 minutes. I mean, there's nothing wrong with that, but that's not what this is. This is where you walk in, you check out the menu, you order what you want, they cook it for you right then and serve it to you piping hot. Flavorful stir fries, sizzling clay pot, chef's signature dishes with chicken, pork, or seafood. 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Gourmet noodle soups, kids' meals too. 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Shin is spelled X-I-A-N. But I will have a $10 gift certificate for you to use to walk on in and grab some of that fresh Chinese food goodness. So what I'm going to do first is I'm going to go ahead and read the clues off to you, and we're going to see how that leads us down the road, and then I'm going to go ahead and play the song clip, and then we'll what I call lather, rinse, and repeat, just to make it fair. So here are your clues for this afternoon's Back Rockwards. Listen carefully. This Canadian-American singer-songwriter has won a Grammy and has been inducted into the Rock and Roll Hall of Fame twice. He's been a member of two supergroups. This track is from his 1970 album, After the Gold Rush. Listen carefully to this afternoon's Back Rockwards. You know, when I made this one up today, I thought, man, it's going to be hard. No one is going to get it. And then I did the clip, and I'm like, no, everybody's going to get it. Canadian-American singer-songwriter. He's won a Grammy and been inducted into the Rock and Roll Hall of Fame twice. He's been a member of two supergroups, and this track is from his 1970 album, After the Gold Rush. 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All right, there you go. 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That's 895-7625. 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

0: I'm in here air drumming, got guests walking through the station and looking at me like, dude, what kind of medication are you on? 4:38 on your finally Friday afternoon, and we are in the middle of Back Rockwards right now. I've got a Canadian-American singer-songwriter who won a Grammy and has been inducted into the Rock and Roll Hall of Fame twice. He's been a member of two supergroups, and this track that I've played for you is from his 70 album, After the Gold Rush. I do have a winner. Let's go to the phone. Hi there, 100.3 K-Rock. Who's this?
1: This is Jerry.
0: Jerry, where are you calling from, brother?
1: I'm calling from Fort Walton Beach.
0: All right, man. How's your day going so far?
1: Hot.
0: Yeah, it is hot out there. I bet you're ready for the weekend, man. Got anything special planned for the weekend?
1: Fireworks, man.
0: Yeah, that's the name of the game this time of year. Well, get out there and enjoy those fireworks, brother. Back Rock, what's going on here, man? Do you know the title and artist? Do you want me to read the clues again, or are you ready to go?
1: I think the artist is Neil Young.
0: Yes, sir. Sure is. What's the song?
1: And I think the title is Old Man.
0: And it's not Old Man. It's the other man that he sang about.
1: Southern Man.
0: Yes, there we go. Yeah, my next clue was going to be, what kind of man are you? And that would have given it away right there.
1: That would have given it away.
0: Absolutely. Hey, man, have you had a chance to go over to the Shin Noodle place yet?
1: No, I haven't.
0: Man, you're going to like it if you like Chinese food, brother. And I'll tell you how to get that gift certificate here in just a couple of moments. But before we do that, do us all a favor and play guest DJ, okay?
1: Okay. Here's your Back Rockwards song. Neil Young with Southern Man on 100.3 K-Rock.

0: Neil Young and Southern Man. Our back rockward song of the day. Congratulations to Jerry picking up a $10 gift certificate to the Shin Noodle Place, and we'll do back rockwards again Monday afternoon at 4:20, as we always do. Going to get a news check here in just a couple of moments. First, let's check the traffic. Things are starting to pick up out there just a little bit. Now, there's an accident. I found it the westbound State Route 20 just before 331. Traffic backing up pretty heavily and pretty quickly behind that one, so watch out. And for some reason, and I don't know why yet, it hasn't been reported, but there's some kind of issue on 293 northbound just before the Mid-Bay Bridge, and right now it's backed up to 98. Look, that could be just summer traffic volume, or there could be a problem. It looks more like a problem to me as I look at these maps every day, and that's something a little different. So if you are planning on taking that route, do prepare for the delay. 98 slow all the way across the Destin area, Miramar Beach. Also slow over the Brooks Bridge, backed up now to just about the Matterhorn Beach, and through Navarre is slow too. Summertime traffic pattern is in full effect. We will take a break here, get a news update with Frankie, and when we come back, I've got Rare Earth on the music menu for you right here on 100.3 K-Rock.
1: 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This is a burn notice from Eglin Air Force Base. Eglin's Wildland Fire Branch will conduct prescribed burns June 26th through June 28th from 9 a.m. to 3 p.m. each day, weather permitting. The burn area is east of County Line Road, west of Range Road A21, near residential property toward Florosa, north of the U.S. Highway 98 area. Wildland fire crews and equipment will be on scene to continuously monitor the fire line and ensure public safety. And if you are going to the beach, here is your beach safety update. It is a yellow flag day, which means surf conditions are moderate, but always use caution when entering the Gulf. Have fun and be safe. 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

0: That's Joe Cocker helping us get on through the All Requests Ride at 5 on your finally Friday afternoon, brought to us by Stripes Pub and Grill in Navarre. They got happy hour going on there for just about 40 more minutes or so. And once you've grabbed a snack and you get a little drink from the bar, go ahead and head over to Solid's Game Room right next door. There is a doorway you can pass right on through. Go grab some darts. I think they've got pool tables. I know they've got pinball. You can hear that going ding, ding, ding, ding when you're over in Stripes. And if there's something you'd like to hear for the All Request Ride at 5, you only need to call me on the K-Rock studio line, that number 89-K-Rock. That's 895-7625. We'll get back to it here in just a couple of moments. Let's do a little traffic and weather together real quick here. Things are popping up out there as far as accidents go. The situation on 293 northbound just before the Midbay Bridge, it's starting to open up a little bit, and I still don't see that there's an actual problem there, so it may just be volume because, well, it's summer. That's what they do down there. An accident southbound 331 at State Route 20. That's backing things up. Also an accident westbound 98 at Emerald Coast Parkway right there before Walmart. And that is slowing things down. And it is just generally slow everywhere except for 85 going north into Crestview. I think everybody in Crestview took the day off today. It would have been a good day to do it if you like heat, and it was a warm one today. Tonight, we're going to see a few clouds, a low around 79. Pretty much the talk of rain in the forecast is out now until maybe Tuesday of next week. So we're looking at a hot weekend, sunshine, highs in the 90s, heat indices around 105 each day. And in the overnight lows in the upper 70s. 87 degrees outside the K-Rock studios right now. If you like golf and you like to help the kids, July 25th, they're going to have the All Sports Association Golf Tournament at the Emerald Bay Golf Course. Now, the All Sports Association, they're volunteer-driven, and they raise funds for local youth-focused nonprofits, and they really emphasize sports programs. So they have their tournament, which is coming up July 25th. They also do an annual banquet. And they support different organizations in the area like the Boys and Girls Club of the Emerald Coast, Special Olympics Florida, Okaloosa, Eleanor J. Johnson Youth Center, and the Okaloosa Walton FCA. So when you play, you're not just signing up for golf, you're signing up to help the kids, and that's going to be a lot of fun. Now, the details of the tournament right now, it is July 25th, and 8 a.m. is the registration, 9 a.m. is the shotgun start. 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But that should be a lot of fun. As I've said before, I love golf, but golf, it no love me. How about Phil Collins? He's coming up next, right after the break here on K-Rock.
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100.3 K-Rock, the classic rock station. Ozzy there. Remember when that album came out? We all pretty much lost our minds. 5:34 on your Find Me Friday afternoon. Coming up in a little bit during the All Request Ride at 5, brought to us by Stripes Pub and Grill in the Bar. Head on over there for happy hour. They got it going on until 6. And check out Solid's Game Room right next door. Something you want to hear, call me up on the studio line, 89-K-ROCK, 895-7625. News update coming up.

0: 100.3 K-Rock, the classic rock station. Slade right there. That one called My Oh My. At 5:39 on your finally Friday evening, and we're getting through the all-request ride at Vi, brought to us by Stripes Pub and Grill in the Var. Happy hour still going on for about another 20 minutes or so. Get on over there, grab a little bite to eat, too, and head over to Solid's Game Room next door. More time coming up. Just got a couple of slots available on the all-request ride at Vi. You can call me up on the studio line, 89-K-ROCK. That's 895-7625, and we'll get something on there for you. All right, let's check traffic real quick one last time this afternoon. Still reports of an accident southbound 331 at State Route 20. Hopefully they'll have that cleared up soon. Also westbound 98, the Emerald Coast Parkway right before Walmart over in the Destin area. Otherwise, it's just slow. Destin is just big time slow, and that continues as you get on over to Okaloosa Island heading towards Fort Walton. So just plan on a little bit of a drive as you're getting out and about today. And, of course, if the sun's in your eyes, put those visors down and be patient. All right, got a story here. The dude, he's having visions. He said he was. He's from North Carolina. He was having visions of lottery luck just before scoring a prize in the lottery. That's convenient. His name's Eric Cargill. He told lottery officials he had a good feeling about the $3 quick pick ticket that he bought for the June 10th drawing. Of course, he got it at the Quick Trip on West W.T. Harris Boulevard in Charlotte. You've been there. His visions came true when he scanned his ticket and was told he would have to collect his prize at a lottery headquarters. Man, you know it's a good day when they tell you that. He said he wasn't sure how much he had won till he arrived at that office. And he said, yeah, you know, it's probably like 10 grand, because, you know it's going to be a big prize, but, well, you can't possibly win a whole lot of money. Well, he had matched four white balls in the red Powerball drawing. That earned a $50,000 prize, and it was doubled to $100,000 thanks to his springing for the 2x power play option. Go for that option, man, because that's why. He said he plans to use his winnings to buy a house. Bro, you might want to open up a fortune teller house or something, too, with those visions. Just saying. Get a final news update with Frankie, and come on back. We've got more classic rock for the ride at 5. Norman Greenbaum coming up here on K-Rock.
1: 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This is a burn notice from Eglin Air Force Base. Eglin's Wildland Fire Branch will conduct prescribed burns June 26th through June 28th from 9 a.m. to 3 p.m. each day, weather permitting. The burn area is east of County Line Road, west of Range Road A21, near residential property toward Florosa, north of the U.S. Highway 98 area. Wildland fire crews and equipment will be on scene to continuously monitor the fire line and ensure public safety. And if you are going to the beach, here is your beach safety update. It is a yellow flag day, which means surf conditions are moderate, but always use caution when entering the Gulf. Have fun and be safe. 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
7: 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Known for its mom rule, you may think of it as the Air Force Enlisted Village, Bob Hope Village, or the Hawthorne House, but know that for over four decades, its special residents have called this safe place home. 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

Rockin' with Def Leppard on 100.3 K-Rock, the classic rock station, as we just about get our finally Friday all wrapped up. Michael Knight with you here just a little while longer. Fleetwood Mac, Eric Clapton, Red Ryder, they're all on the way this hour. We'll get another weather check with Jennifer, find out how warm things will get this weekend. We'll talk a little bit about Booming Tuesdays, only got one more of them coming up, and the great fake kidnapping caper. I'll tell you that story, too. Here's Lita and Ozzy on 100.3 K-Rock.

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I probably could use to get on a bicycle. I'm getting a little rotund here. Queen on 100.3 K-Rock. Got only one more Boomin' Tuesday coming up, and I'll tell you about it after Zebra here on K-Rock. I've been waiting.

0: Classic rock from Zebra on 100.3 K-Rock. We'll get a weather check with Jennifer here in a couple of moments, find out just how warm things will be this weekend. 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
1: I'm Omni Broadcasting Meteorologist Jennifer Wojcicki with your updated forecast. Slight chance for storms tonight, otherwise mainly clear skies. Lows level off around 79. Southwesterly winds 5 to 10 miles per hour. Daytime highs approaching 92. Tomorrow, lots of sunshine. Lows dip down to about 78. Tomorrow night, mainly clear. I'm Omni Broadcasting's meteorologist, Jennifer Wojcicki.
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4: 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Every minute counts. The good news is up to 80% of strokes are preventable. 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I'm Dr. Jeff Risley. 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

That's a five-man electrical band on 100.3 K-Rock. When we come back, a story about the great fake kidnapping caper after the Eagles here on K-Rock.

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As we get a little closer to Alice Cooper, he's going to roll in here in about 20 minutes with Alice's Attic, so stay tuned for that. And I guess this sounded like a good idea to a 12-year-old girl. She was reported as kidnapped by her desperate parents, but it all turned out to have been faked by her to extort her own family. Now, this started at 1 o'clock in the morning. She disappeared from her home in Brazil, began sending

0: crime of extortion, but she may not suffer any legal consequences considering how young she is. Yeah, but I bet she's going to be in the timeout corner for a while. Take a break. Come on back with some classic rock from Red Ryder next here on K-Rock.
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9: It's time once again to escape to another world, where the rock is always just right, and your seasoned host is never short on stories to share. 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
10: You're back to Alice's Attic. There are things in this attic that can't be explained by science or reason, like my taxidermied pet raccoon that continues to eat whatever is in the garbage can at night. He says he's stuffed, but I reckon it's not true. Well, he is, in a way. Anyway, You Gotta Love the 80s is coming up after this hour with some old Sunset Strip buddies, then Tales from the Attic involving the Friars Club, and an actual president, and finally rock trivia featuring a guitar riff that immediately made the band think of a monster. But now, let's get to it.
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